0: Now listen, man, my faith talk is the word of God.
1: That's it.
0: Which clearly says the just shall live by faith.
1: Uh-huh.
0: And in case I wasn't clear the first time,
1: just in case,

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1: How you gonna make it?
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1: Hey. All you gotta do is
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1: You've been crying.

every day of my life. I know I'm not worth it, but somehow you still

0: faith.
1: Now listen, man, my faith talk is the word of God.
0: That's it.
1: Which clearly says the just shall live by faith.
0: Uh-huh.
1: And in case I wasn't clear the first time,
0: just in case,

0: thing.
1: Now listen, man, my faith talk is the word of God.
0: That's it.
1: Which clearly says the just shall live by faith.
0: Uh-huh.
1: And in case I wasn't clear the first time,
0: just in case.
1: Let, let

every day of my life. I know I'm not worth it, but somehow you still